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That was Raag Desi. Padmakar Barve continuing his vocal rendition. Now present Raag Shuddh Kalyan. Accompanists are on tabla Vinayak Thorat, Sarangi Madhukar Khadilkar, harmonium Shriram Shahapurkar.

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